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3: You're listening to Tripoli FM. 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
0: Okay, here we go.
1: Here we go.